0: percent of the population had relied on, and Afghan women and girls continue to face severe restrictions on their movement and on education, unable to go to school beyond grade school. Hungarian authorities will sink two barges in the Danube today to raise the water level on the river. Water from the river is used to cool fuel bundles at a nuclear power plant. But the heat in Europe has left the Danube with record low water levels. If they can't get the levels up, they have to shut down a crucial source of electricity in the country. And finally, the federal government is investing $24 million to research the effects of cannabis on brains. The initiative will be led by 10 multidisciplinary teams across the country. We'll investigate how cannabis affects brain health, sleep, and prenatal exposure. Patricia Conrad is the scientific director of Quebec's CIHR Institute of Neurosciences, Mental Health, and Addiction.
1: The idea here is for us to collect and pool data on Canadians of all ages to better understand how cannabis is potentially producing harms, and also for us to begin to understand what kind of benefits.
0: The research project comes just 8 years after Canada legalized cannabis for recreational use. And that is your World This Hour. For CBC News, I'm William Ping.
2: And now the weather forecast for Toronto, Hamilton, and Niagara. Partly cloudy overnight with a low of 19. For Sunday, showers in the afternoon with a chance of thunderstorms. High of 26, humidex of 31. In Peterborough and the Kawarthas, clear tonight, a low of 13. Sunday sees rain with a risk of storms later on. 26 for a high, feeling like 30.
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Fantastic native band from the Southwest. That was Wavelengths with Kakashi. They're a high-energy band that came up in the Four Corners, the stunning lands where Arizona, Utah, Colorado, and New Mexico meet. And Wavelengths doesn't just rep that meeting point of places, they also bring together multiple nations. They rep the Diné, Zuni Pueblo, and Anishinaabe. And their mission is to bring the res into the musical

Low Key by Moon Fruits. The band's playing Ward's Island next weekend for Toronto Folk Fest. Next weekend, Owen Sound has Summer Folk Festival. Rebecca Hawker is playing there. Here's her tune, Taking a Look In.

0: listening to new music from American jazz supergroup Dinner Party, Mutual Respect, off their new album, What You're Bringing. It combines the talents of Terrace Martin, Robert Glasper, Kamasi Witt Washington, and Ninth Wonder. Well, coming your way shortly, the CBC News. And when we return, the Democrats are still duking it out for the party's future. The November midterms are looming. Coming up, we're going to look at why a new crop of left-leaning candidates is being touted as either the bedrock or the breakdown of the Democratic Party's path to power. I'm David Common, The Sunday Magazine, returning in 6 minutes.
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5: This is CBC News. Here's the news at 10 o'clock. Right now, it is 22 degrees and mostly cloudy in Toronto. Good morning. I'm Kirthana Sasitharan. Toronto Fire is responding to an early morning three-alarm fire at an adult entertainment club. Crews responded to the fire at Club Zanzibar near Yonge and Elm Street just after 6 a.m. They arrived to heavy black smoke with the fire coming from the roof of the building. Fire crews say the roof is compromised. There are no reports of injuries. It remains an active scene. Well, fire crews in Mississauga say a woman is dead after she was swept into the water at Jack Darling Park last night. The incident happened at around 10:30 yesterday. Crews conducted search and rescue efforts. The woman was found at 11:15 and transported to hospital where she was pronounced dead. Police say they are in the process of notifying her next of kin. Well, thousands of elected officials from across the province are in Ottawa this week. The Association of Municipalities of Ontario is meeting, and the Premier will be attending. The CBC's David Fraser has the details.
6: Record-breaking attendance is expected this week at the Association of Municipalities of Ontario's annual meeting. Delegates from cities, towns, and rural communities in Ottawa holding policy sessions at the Rogers Centre and meeting directly with provincial ministers. Local leaders are pressing the province for predictable funding and more help tackling costly issues like homelessness and aging infrastructure. Robin Jones is the outgoing president of AMO.
7: We also, at every opportunity, encourage the government and the ministers to fully fund health and social services that are provincial responsibilities. They're downloaded us, and so we only have property tax to fund most things.
6: Delegates say billions are needed to accommodate growth and maintain aging public assets like roads and water systems. They want more help from the province to cover those costs and help municipalities address chronic homelessness. Premier Doug Ford is expected to speak. This year's meeting comes with an added political dimension. With municipal elections coming in October, many local politicians are here as they seek support of voters in their communities. David Fraser, CBC News, Ottawa.
5: And speaking of the election, if you want to run in this October's municipal election, you have 1 week left to file your paperwork. Amanda Fusco is the clerk in the city of Kitchener. She says people shouldn't wait until Friday to get their paperwork in, just in case they're missing any documentation.
8: They are required to sign a declaration to confirm they're qualified to hold the office they're running for. And again, some candidates aren't bringing this information. So if they wait until the last minute and don't have it, unfortunately, that may mean we're not able to process their nomination.
5: Anyone in the province who wants to run to be mayor, councillor, or school trustee must have their paperwork into their municipality's clerk by 2 p.m. this upcoming Friday. Well, an ambitious new neighborhood in downtown Toronto says it will finish construction this fall. Mervish Village is meant to be home to 900 rental households and dozens of businesses. But as Kate McGillivray reports, only about a half of the commercial spaces are currently leased.
9: I wake up to jackhammering every morning, but other than that...
10: Since moving in a year ago, this Mervish Village resident has watched as construction construction crews work feverishly. Now, the developer, Peterson, says its brand new neighborhood is nearly complete, with just a few months of finishing touches left to go. One thing it can't say? When its retail units will be completely filled. It says 48 of 106 commercial units have been rented so far, and it's promising that it will soon announce a number of new tenants, including a grocery store.
11: There's a number of leases currently open and developments looking for this type of retail support.
10: University of Toronto planning professor Louisa Sotomayor says there's plenty of competition in Toronto for retail tenants willing to fill in the large spaces at the base of new towers.
11: Commercial leases are very high currently.
10: To combat the challenges around finding large anchor tenants, Mirvish Village also includes small and even micro-sized retail spaces meant to lower the barriers for small businesses. Developer Peterson says the goal is to get the right mix so that the new neighborhood can thrive. Kate McGilvery, CBC News, Toronto.
5: And that is your CBC News at 10 o'clock. I'm Kirthana Sasi-Theron. The weather forecast for Toronto, Hamilton, and Niagara: mainly sunny today with increased cloudiness near noon and some steady winds. There is a chance of showers late this afternoon and a risk of a thunderstorm. The high today is 26, humidex at 31. And for Peterborough and the Kawarthas, increasing cloudiness this morning with a high of 26, humidex at 30. Tonight, it'll be cloudy with a chance of showers. There's also a risk of a thunderstorm this evening. The low will be 18.
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0: 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The show was put together by Danielle Piper, Vivian Luck, Rachel Sanders, Molly Siegel, Matthias Wolfson, and Catherine Rolfson. Special thanks to Aronde Williams. I'm Anand Ram. Thanks for listening.
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4: 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Son. The CBC News is next. And then it's The Cost of Living with Paul Havisrud.
5: Millions of AI-generated songs have been pumped out just in the last year. So many that Spotify will now tag them with an AI badge. But are AI tunes really a threat to the music industry's future? Or are they just harmless slop?
6: This is CBC News. From CBC Toronto, here's your news at 12 o'clock. In Toronto, it is 23 degrees and mainly sunny right now. In Windsor, 27 degrees and cloudy. And in Thunder Bay, 19 degrees and mostly cloudy. Good afternoon. I'm Kirtha Nassasi-Theron. Fire crews in Mississauga say a woman is dead after she was swept into the water at Jack Darling Park last night. The incident happened at around 10:30 Saturday night. Crews conducted search and rescue efforts, and the woman was found at 11:15 and transported to hospital, where she was pronounced dead. Police say they are in the process of notifying her next of kin. Durham police and OPP are looking for a missing pilot. Police say 73-year-old David left Oshawa Airport at 8:30 in the morning on August 14th. They say he's an experienced pilot and left the airport in a blue and yellow single home-built aircraft, expected to return by 9:30 that morning. He is known to fly around the area of the core of the Lakes Township and just north of Lake Scugog. The last known location of the aircraft is believed to be around Balsam Lake. Anyone with information is asked to contact the City of Core of the Lakes OPP. Toronto police say they've arrested a man in connection to the stabbing of a TTC electrical worker on Friday. Police say the worker was walking in the area of Bloor and Yonge Streets Friday morning when he was approached by the suspect, who stabbed him unprovoked. They say the suspect fled the area. Police say the victim suffered serious but non-life-threatening injuries and was taken to the hospital. A 36-year-old man has been arrested and charged with assault, causing bodily harm, and assault with a weapon. Well, thousands of elected officials from across the province are in Ottawa this week. The Association of Municipalities of Ontario is meeting, and the Premier will be attending. The CBC's David Fraser has the details.
7: Record-breaking attendance is expected this week at the Association of Municipalities of Ontario's annual meeting. Delegates from cities, towns, and rural communities in Ottawa holding policy sessions at the Rogers Centre and meeting directly with provincial ministers. Local leaders are pressing the province for predictable funding and more help tackling costly issues like homelessness and aging infrastructure. Robin Jones is the outgoing president of AMO.
8: We also, at every opportunity, encourage the government and the ministers to fully fund health and social services that are provincial responsibilities. They're downloaded us, and so we only have property tax to fund most things.
7: Delegates say billions are needed to accommodate growth and maintain aging public assets like roads and water systems. They want more help from the province to cover those costs and help municipalities address chronic homelessness. Premier Doug Ford is expected to speak. This year's meeting comes with an added political dimension. With municipal elections coming in October, many local politicians are here as they seek support of voters in their communities. David Fraser, CBC News, Ottawa.
6: And if you want to run in this October's municipal election, you have less than a week to file your paperwork. Amanda Fusco is the clerk in the city of Kitchener. She says people shouldn't wait until Friday to get their paperwork in, just in case they're missing any documentation.
9: They are required to sign a declaration to confirm they're qualified to hold the office they're running for. And again, some candidates aren't bringing this information. So if they wait until the last minute and don't have it, unfortunately, that may mean we're not able to process their nomination.
6: Those interested must have their paperwork into their municipality's clerk by 2 p.m. this upcoming Friday. Well, the 90-lap main event race at the Honda Indy is set for this afternoon, despite a rocky start at its new location in Markham on Friday. Construction delays, including unfinished safety fencing and pedestrian bridges, forced officials to wipe opening day's entire practice and qualifying schedule clean. But after an overnight scramble, engines were roaring again Saturday morning. Here's what IndyCar driver David Malukas has to say ahead of yesterday's qualifier.
10: I think it's very well designed, a lot of fun, and a lot of difficult corners. I mean, from the hairpin to this last section through where the pit lane is through turn 10. Yeah, a lot of technicalities that we kind of need to fix up, but no, really fun. Love it.
6: The initial delay was a hit for the city of Markham, which invested over $12 million to host the marquee event. The green flag for today's race drops at 12:22 p.m. sharp. And that is your CBC News at 12 o'clock. I'm Kirthana Sasi-Theron. The weather forecast for Toronto, Hamilton and Niagara, mainly sunny today with increased cloudiness near noon and some steady winds. There is a chance of showers late this afternoon and a risk of a thunderstorm. The high today is 26, humidex at 31. And for Peterborough and the Kawarthas, increasing cloudiness this morning with a high of 26, humidex at 30. Tonight, it'll be cloudy with a chance of showers. There's also a risk of a thunderstorm this evening. The low will be 18.
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5: You know that sound. Of course you do. It's the ice cream truck. And
11: it doesn't take a lot of amplification or volume to get this timbre to go a long distance and penetrate walls and bounce off flat surfaces so that people can hear it coming.
5: Ah yes, the siren song of the ice cream truck. It can be hard to resist. And that's not an accident.

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1: Cities are noisy. There's construction, cars, traffic. But Dan says all that

0: And now the weather forecast for Toronto, Hamilton, and Niagara. A chance of showers and thunderstorms overnight with a low of 20. For Monday, clouds with gusty winds at times, high of 27, humidex of 32. In Peterborough and the Kawarthas, a risk of showers and storms overnight with a low of 18. Monday sees clouds, a high of 25, feeling like 30.
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4: 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Now she's one of the most